We can become very obsessed with our thoughts and emotions to the point where we actually identify with them. And dance is like one of the amazing tools that allow you to remember that.

What do you like the most when you are like on a dance floor? And it's like, yeah, people, bodies around you, movements, inspirations, expressions, like try to translate this energy within your own

time. 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

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Yeah, one of my faves, for real. We can go again on this process of discovering the self through movement, getting to know your body. Okay, leave you to Erica.

Really, what we want is to find this freedom in your movements, in your expression. 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

What makes you feel sexy? Yeah, what makes you feel like yourself? And notice this movement that keeps coming back when you feel this way, and contemplate. Yeah, find this quality of movement that you can recognize as like, yeah.

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Just listen to the music. From the space in between. And where does this go? What are the echoes?

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Communicate with one another. Discern through movements. Understand the language.

She really inspires my dance. There's so many layers on her sounds that I can play with and like very much listen to the music. Like, yeah.

Something happened yesterday. I feel lost. I'm afraid of my love.

Parker, aka Not Nice from Time G. Been an East Side team. Scarborough team from Time G. Been out of the kingdom from Time G. So I don't know what's wrong with you little waste man out here, eh? Y'all need to know yourselves.

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So not pretty than a talking thing. Boy, if I only twin, I laugh with him. Don't play chop and chop a sound white skin. Well, if I war with the war begin. So not pretty than a talking thing. Boy, if I only twin, I laugh with him.

You're listening to In Body, and I'm here for the next hour. I really want to share some tools that can be used to develop like a relationship to your body through listening, feeling yourself in your body, be in your body, sense yourself, sense what's new and what you want to move through. So yeah, I'll leave you to the second song of Lian Lavas of this show, Green Papaya.

to be abused. Working with the body really shows how strong and adaptable we are as humans, and how we can

The children will be laced with the protection of the word of God. The opposite of NATO is Aten. And if the number 13 is such a bad luck number when there's no such thing as luck, then the berries, talons, arrows, and stars, all are superstitions, what the? Get busy, big baby, 'cause when them devil come dressed as light,

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Don't think too much like that. Don't just get up, move, and see yourself. Not only feel yourself, but as well see yourself to be able to play with the movement that you're doing and find and try to find new ways that will as well have an impact on your mind and be able to open new ideas, new perspectives. It's all in the play. Like play with your movement and try to find new things to do.

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You're listening to In Body, and I'm here for the next hour. I really want to share some tools that can be used to develop like a relationship to your body through listening, feeling yourself in your body, be in your body, sense yourself, sense what's new and what you want to move through. So yeah, I'll leave you to the second song of Lian Lavas of this show, Green Papaya.

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The opposite of NATO is Aten. And if the number 13 is such a bad luck number when there's no such thing as luck, then the berries, talons, arrows, and stars, all are superstitions, what the? Get busy, big baby, cause when them devil come dressed as light.

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0: Sold to the one who can now make the displaced blood

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What we like doing, and that's the reason we enjoy sex, drugs, art, and religion. What we like doing is surrendering. They're really all ways of losing me. They're ways of losing yourself.

0: mistakes to wait for inspiration.
1: It's not so much noticing when something is starting to happen and
0: noticing it and then building on it and saying, okay, that's new, that hasn't happened. What does it mean?
1: Where can I go?

is that which tunes the body's written mind, and that's not just personal body, personal mind, that cosmic body, the body. And so the voice moves that we have. The voice is, when you use the voice, you're also using the breath. The breath is attached to the subtle breath, and is attached to the thoughts. So whenever you use the voice, you're using, or you are modulating all of those together. And one of the things which

often are regrets about what we forgot to do and anxieties about what we have to do, therefore. In other words, into the constructs of the mind about past and future. And these constructs of the mind are constructs of the mind. There is no reality in that. And that means that

0: increasingly regular. The more regular they become, the more they exercise. Anything, the more energetic they become, the more they finally become physiological, pathological.
1: What you're suggesting is that illness often results from our worrying about the

0: You're thinking about something, my dear, and that makes you forget to talk. I can't tell you just now what the moral of that is, but I should remember it in a bit.
1: When you say you cannot say it, does that mean that you trip over the words?
2: It means that I gobble it all up.

0: Rabieuse, taking the essence. 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Keep driving. Know what I'm saying? Leave the sourness behind you.
1: Keep driving.
0: Leave it to the streets. That's it. OTSS, only the strongest survive. 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

0: Check it.
1: 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I recently had an incident. 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He had the unmitigated gall, girls, to look into my pretty brown eyes and say, am I hurting you? 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

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Who do back? Who do back? Who do back?

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It's "Don't Let the Sun Catch You Crying." Everybody sings it. 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

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Don't just come and bail like all of the previous.

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I need never get out of this chair. That'll be nice. No distractions. Just me and the work. 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Alone and efficient. Suddenly free to get a lot of work done with no human distractions. Just me.

the sky, my practice, my teacher. I see the practice arriving. Alpha, go inside. There's a beautiful poem that we use to practice arriving and going home. It is like this. I have arrived. In here.

And this is very important because all of us need to be nourished, to be stable in order to be able to go further, to do something for the people around us. We need a source of energy, a source of peace, of joy, in order to counterbalance. Because we know that if you do not have some amount of peace, of joy, of happiness, we cannot do anything. We cannot continue. The practice of arriving helps us to touch the peace and the joy within in order to get nourished. And that practice will help us to generate the energy of mindfulness that will help us to touch the world within and around us. Because touching the world without strength, without the energy of mindfulness, may be dangerous. You'll be overwhelmed by it. You'll be shut down by its own peace. And therefore, before we learn to touch the world within and around us, we should cultivate the energy of mindfulness. And that kind of cultivation means

If we drinking and you look at me with tears in your eyes, it's your last drink with me. Cause I'm not gonna be crying with you in the club. You knew you were depressed before we came here. Why did you get in my car? I asked you before we came if you was good. You said, yeah. What did you say? Nah, fuck that nigga.

You said, and I quote, that job ain't shit. I don't need that fucking job. And now you're crying because you know you need to pay your fucking bills. That's what I'm talking about. Now we're sitting in the club, you're talking about you miss your grandma.

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What you bring Miss Charlene in this for? Why? Miss Charlene is resting. Let her continue resting. Soon as I seen your lip curl, like you finna get sad, she'll be having water. Yep, water. No ice. She need to think about what she's done.

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And you can just be you, whatever that was. Even if people didn't know what that was, you know. That's how it encouraged a person to be free by creating a safe space for them. But there was no judgment. You know, people will look at you, but it was more a thing of they were with you in this journey. It never begins with you. It continues with you.

Club. This is Deck Club. This is Deck Club. This is Deck Club. This is Deck Club. This is Deck Club. This is Deck Club. This is Deck Club.

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Well, I'm great. Thanks for asking. You are now listening to Offloading

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It's about to get so fucking freaky. 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

0: Hi.
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0: So, is there danger at the Bronze? Should I beware?
1: I can't help thinking I've done something to make you angry. And that bothers me more than I'd like.
0: I'm not angry. I don't know where that comes from.
1: What are you afraid of? Me? Us?
0: Could you contemplate getting over yourself for a second? There's no us. Look, Angel, I'm sorry if I was supposed to spend the summer moaning over you, but I didn't. I moved on. To the living. Concrete way. The wind is blowing. Hey!
2: Hey!
1: Hey!
2: What's wrong with Angel?
0: Beats me. Let's dance.
1: Okay.

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0: morning. 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All tired and shit, sleep under my eyes, looking at myself in the mirror. Who's that? Are you listening? Anyways, I'm one of a kind. Well, people like me, one of a kind. When life gives us lemons, we just take in the essence. Amy, don't look back. Keep driving. You know what I'm saying? Leave the sourness behind you.
1: Keep driving.
0: Leave it to the streets. That's it. OTSS, only the strongest survive. 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

0: you were actually way too nice up there. For real, like, for real. I mean, I was just listening to your music, and I'm just gonna say, like, stop dating white men, leave them behind, and then, yeah, that's it.
1: Ah oui, qu'est-ce que tu veux tous les deux là?

Kiss Me on My Neck. I always come back to this song when spring hits. The lyrics, the breakdown with the flute. And you're still listening to Offloading on Radio. My name is Haroon. It's spring. Hay fever has started kicking my ass again. How are you doing? Are you taking those antihistamines? I hope you are, because it's made it so hard to socialize, even though that's all I want to be doing right now. What else is new? I was trying to get people to send me voice notes, but I've realized that a lot of you are scared. You're all scared of putting your thoughts out. And I get it. I'm also scared talking to you right now. Especially because I don't really know what this episode has been about. I'm kind of vamping, I'm going to be real. Maybe that's what this is about. Vamping. Okay, so in theater, classical theater, actors will usually be accompanied by an orchestra. Well, vamping is that section of music in which the orchestra will just repeat a pattern to leave space for the actors on stage to improvise. So vamping means leaving space to improvise. And, dear diary, I feel like April's felt that way for me. In a nice way, but you know, vamping. Bref. This next song is called Answers Me by Arthur Russell.